0: Thank you very much.
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2: Turn my mic up louder, I got to say something. 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People on the street, they panic and start running. Words on loose sleeve sheet, complete coming. I jump up my mind and summon the rhyme, dumping. Healing the blind, I promise to let the sun in. Sick of the dark ways, we march to the drumming. Jump when they tell us that they want to

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1: You in the jungle, baby! Wake up! Time to die!